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The year that Clayton Delaney died, that's Tom T. Hall. So, on a sad subject, I guess because of that song and more, one of the stars of the television show Nashville has died at the age of 36. We'll talk about that coming up, okay? Okay. Here's Highway 101 Whiskey, If You Were a Woman.

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0: Reba, who's ever in New England. So Hayden Panettiere, she is a star of the television show Nashville, also Heroes, and some of the Scream movies. She passed away at the age of 36. It is suspected that it was an OD, overdose. She did have drug problems in the past. And somebody who says they know, they're official, but they're off the record, has information on that. We'll talk about it coming up next. The sad story, Hayden Panettiere.
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0: Merle Haggard, let's chase each other around the room tonight. So Hayden Panettiere, some people say it's Panettiere, she was the star of the television show Nashville, or one of the stars of the television show Nashville. And there's an official that says that she died of an apparent overdose. This is off the record. They're doing autopsies probably as we speak, or have done them today. And we might find out in the next few hours, 24 hours, that sort of thing. But Hayden Panettiere, 36 years old, passed away. Rest in peace, Hayden.
1: In the KMAR Weather Center, here's your Tuesday evening forecast. For this Tuesday evening, partly cloudy skies, overnight low around 78. Wednesday, sunny skies, it's going to be hot with a high near 101. Heat index values as high as 109. Wednesday night, partly cloudy skies, overnight low around 77. Thursday, sunny skies and hot with a high near 100. Thursday night, partly cloudy, low of 75. That's a look at your KMAR weather.
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0: Clint Black, When My Ship Comes In. I'm John St. John here. Can you tell that the days are getting shorter? I can. One of the reasons I know, I had to adjust the porch lights yesterday. We have these, well, we'll call them twinkle lights. They're just white Christmas lights around the porch. And I had to shorten the time that they come on and go off because the days are, in fact, getting shorter. Can't you tell? Yeah. Okay, fall is not too far away. That's what NFL football says, anyways. Buck Owens is coming up next with Together Again on your country music station.
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Mo Bandy, Joe Stampley, just good old boys, and that they are. Just good old girl. Well, I shouldn't say old. Dolly Parton had to cancel a visit to Dollywood for a special opening. She canceled it, and I've got the details why. Dolly and her cancellation coming up next, okay? Here's Lori Morgan.

Howdy, neighbors. This is Pastor Garrison Griffith from First Baptist Wisner. I'm excited to invite you and your loved ones to join us in our journey as disciples of Jesus. 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

0: Ronnie McDowell watching girls go by. Dolly Parton was supposed to make a special Dollywood appearance recently, and she canceled. And now she's saying why. I think we already knew why she canceled. Here's how she puts it. She says, "My doctor wants to put me on a shorter leash." Yeah. So for medical reasons, health reasons, age reasons, she just could not attend. I think we're going to be seeing more of this from Dolly, but thank God she's healthy and she's still with us. That's for sure. Dolly Parton on her shorter leash? I think not. How are they going to do that? Vince Gill is coming up next with one more last chance.
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0: Bob Lumen, Lonely Women Make Good Lovers. I think Steve Warner did a version of that, too. I'm John St. John with you. Coming up, we've got more great country artists like Bobby Bear, Earl Thomas Conley, Hank Jr., Conway Twitty. Conway is next with Hello, Darlin'. That's right around the corner right here on your country station. Thank you for listening.
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I know this is the same road I took the day I left home, but it sure looks different now. Well, I guess I look different too, 'cause time changes everything.

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Crystal Gales, Somebody Loves Ya. So they've been studying weed. Yeah, marijuana. Of course, they always study that, but they've done quite a study about the heart on weed. I'll tell you some of the results of your heart on weed. Okay, somebody's heart on weed. I'm talking for a friend. Here's Glenn Campbell.

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1: Hank Jr., all my rowdy friends are coming over tonight. I don't know all of the details. All I know is a surface conjecture about what they've studied about marijuana and the heart, specifically heartbeat. So I think they're talking about AFib when they're talking about irregular heartbeats. And AFib starts out with an irregular heartbeat, and then it's likely to go on with more irregular heartbeats. Now, this is what I understand. I am not a medical professional, but they're saying that marijuana helps the body skip that first irregular heartbeat, and thus it's good for irregular heartbeats like AFib. That's all I know. Like I said, I'm not a medical professional, but weed may have some great medical aspects for people with irregular heartbeats. I'm just saying, may, it might. So there you go. Coming up, Don Williams is next. If Hollywood Don't Need You, and more great country. Thank you for listening.
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0: Travis, on the other hand, we miss Randy. Well, Randy is still around, but he had that stroke, and he can't sing like he used to. So we miss Randy and new songs that we should be hearing. God bless him, you know? Too bad. Coming up, we've got Reba McEntire, Clay Walker, Alan Jackson. More great country on the way.
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0: Alan Jackson here in the real world on your country music station. I'm John St. John, and I've got more great country coming up. We always do hours and hours of great country all through the night and the day. George Jones is next with that fabulous song, Who's Gonna Fill Their Shoes? That's coming up right here.
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5: In the KMAR Weather Center, here's your Tuesday evening forecast. For this Tuesday evening, partly cloudy skies, overnight low around 78. Wednesday, sunny skies, it's going to be hot with a high near 101. Heat index values as high as 109. Wednesday night, partly cloudy skies, overnight low around 77. Thursday, sunny skies and hot with a high near 100. Thursday night, partly cloudy, low of 75. That's a look at your KMAR weather.
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You know the heart of country music still beats in Luke the Drifter. You can tell it when he sang I Saw the Light. Old Marty, Hank, and Lefty, why I can feel them right here with me.

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I wrote him back a letter and I told him it was not the perfect country and western song because he hadn't said anything at all about mama or trains or trucks or prison or getting drunk. Well, he sat down and wrote another verse to the song and he sent it to me, and after reading it, I realized that my friend had written the perfect country and western song, and I felt obliged to include it on this album. 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Well, I was drunk the day my mom got out of prison.

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Porter Wagner, Carroll County Accident. It's the movie that saved Hollywood and will continue to save Hollywood. And I've seen it. I went to see it about a week ago. We'll talk about Spider-Man coming up. Here is Tanya Tucker, Two Sparrows in a Hurricane.

Howdy, neighbors. This is Pastor Garrison Griffith from First Baptist Wisner. I'm excited to invite you and your loved ones to join us in our journey as disciples of Jesus. 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

0: In the KMAR Weather Center, here's your Tuesday evening forecast. For this Tuesday evening, partly cloudy skies, overnight low around 78. Wednesday, sunny skies. It's going to be hot with a high near 101. Heat index values as high as 109. Wednesday, partly cloudy skies, overnight low around 77. Thursday, sunny skies and hot with a high near 100. Thursday night, partly cloudy, low of 75. That's a look at your KMAR weather.
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0: Oak Ridge boys, no matter how high I get, Spider-Man, 3 weeks in a row, was the number one movie over the weekend. It has collected $144.5 million domestically. The Sony Marvel release has accrued $1.67 billion worldwide in just 10 days of releasing. So now it's probably at about $2 billion. You know what I mean? Spider-Man, the new Spider-Man movie. I was so intrigued, I went to see it. My wife and I went to see it last week. And it's intriguing enough for me to say, yeah, go see it. It's quite a movie. It really is. I didn't expect to like it like I did. I hope there are movies out in the rest of the year that I like more. But so far, I might have liked that one the most, except for possibly the Hail Mary movie. And I saw other movies too, but yeah. The Hail Mary movie and Spider-Man, the best movies of the year so far, in my opinion.
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0: Love song, that's Anne Murray. Speaking of movies, which I was speaking of movies, I did go see The Odyssey as well. And I liked it. You know what? It's a 3-hour movie. I believe it's almost 3 hours. And it didn't seem like it, really. It did not seem like a long, long movie because it was entertaining all the way through. I'm not usually into that kind of a historical fairy tale type movie, but I was. I enjoyed it. So, Odyssey. Let's see. Hail Mary Project and Spider-Man. The three movies that I've seen this year, I liked them all. Coming up next, Kathy Mattea on your country music station.
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0: Marty Robbins, El Paso City. I met Marty Robbins backstage at a show once, and I gotta say, I was scared. I was humbled. He was such a legend. To meet Marty Robbins in person, he was a quiet guy. I don't know if he's chatty ever, but when I met him, he was quiet. Just quiet backstage, watching whoever it was that was performing before him. I think he was soaking it in, enjoying the music. All right, coming up next, we've got Barbara Mandrell, Fooled by a Feeling, and a whole lot more after that. Thank you so much for listening.
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Thanks so much for dropping by. My name is Trixie. This was the number one country song of 1996. Also won them their second Grammy. Here is Brooks and Dunn.

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But up there at the courthouse, they didn't laugh, 'cause to type it up, it took the whole staff. 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

Yeah, Red Rider, this is the Cottonmouth and the Psycho Billy Cadillac. Come on. Haul. This is the Cottonmouth and Negatory on the cost of this machine there, Red Rider. You might say I went right up to the factory and picked it up. It's cheaper that way.

0: In the KMAR Weather Center, here's your Tuesday evening forecast. For this Tuesday evening, partly cloudy skies, overnight low around 78. Wednesday, sunny skies, it's going to be hot with a high near 101. Heat index values as high as 109. Wednesday night, partly cloudy skies, overnight low around 77. Thursday, sunny skies and hot with a high near 100. Thursday night, partly cloudy, low of 75. That's a look at your KMAR weather.
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0: That's Michael Martin Murphy, A Long Line of Love. He's still outperforming with shows in St. Joe, Texas on the way. And we'll also see him in Colorado Springs coming up soon. John Anderson on the way. We'll also hear from Exile.
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0: with his cover of the original from R&B singer Ivory Jill Hunter. That's Sonny James and Empty Arms. Eddie Raven on the way. Charlie McLean, too.
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0: 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Stick around for David Frizzell and Shelley West.
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0: Hope you're having a great week. My name's Trixie. Thanks for dropping in. This was recorded during a time when he'd kind of stepped away from his aggressive, rowdy persona. Here's Hank Jr.
1: Mothers against drunk drivers.

Howdy, neighbors. This is Pastor Garrison Griffith from First Baptist Wisner. 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

0: Rodney Crowell, I Couldn't Leave You If I Tried, nominated for a Grammy for Best Country Song, and including backing vocals by his then-wife, Roseanne Cash. Hang out, we've got Farron Young on the way, and Conway Twitty as well.
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0: Great sing-along from Randy Travis. It's Digging Up Bones. That's from his 86 album, Storms of Life. Also had the hits On the Other Hand and 1982. Marie Osmond, Dan Seals on the way, and we'll hear from Doug Stone.
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Hello, this is Pastor Craig Beeman inviting you to join us each Sunday at 11 a.m. for the broadcast of the Morning Worship Hour of the First Baptist Church right here in Winnsboro, where you matter to God and to us.

0: They took their name from an album by The Byrds called Sweethearts of the Rodeo. And then they were also discovered by Emmylou Harris. They are, of course, Sweethearts of the Rodeo. That's Midnight Girls, Sunset Town. George and Tammy on the way, so stick around.
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stick around. We'll bring you Reba in just a bit. Also, Eddie Rabbit. And right now, the title track from the platinum certified 7th studio album from Clint Black.

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0: written by Kenny Loggins, cousin Dave Loggins. It's Reba and One Promise Too Late. Twayokun coming up, and we'll also hear from Pam Tillis.
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0: Imitating Life with that song, the final line, and when I die, you can bury me in Lubbock, Texas, in my jeans. That is exactly what they did when Mac Davis died in 2020. Dolly Parton on the way. We'll also hear from Steve Warner.
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Just poor people, that's all we were, trying to make a living out of blackland dirt. But we'd get together in a family circle, singing loud. Daddy sang bass. 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
0: 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The Bird.

Hope you're having a great week. Thank you for dropping in, letting us be part of it. My name is Trixie. Mel McDaniel coming up. We'll also hear from Blackhawk right now from his album Streamline and also his fifth number one hit. Here's Lee Greenwood.

Howdy, neighbors. This is Pastor Garrison Griffith from First Baptist Wisner. I'm excited to invite you and your loved ones to join us in our journey as disciples of Jesus. Tune into KMAR The Bird every Sunday at 9:30 for a message from our pulpit, or worship with us in person at 9402 Natchez Street at 945 in Wisner.

0: Grammy nominated for Best Country Song is Mel McDaniel. Baby's got her blue jeans on. We have Willie on the way. We'll also hear from Wanda Jackson.
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0: From the fantastic album Straight From the Heart, he is George Strait. That's Marina Del Rey. Stick around for Don Williams. We have Alan Jackson on the way, too.
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Hello, this is Pastor Craig Beeman inviting you to join us each Sunday at 11 a.m. for the broadcast of the Morning Worship Hour of the First Baptist Church right here in Winnsboro, where you matter to God and to us.

0: It's Kathy Mateo with Love at the Five and Dime. That one originally recorded by Nancy Griffith, who ended up re-recording the song as a duet with Darius Rucker in 1999. We have one of my favorites on the way, Tom T. Hall. So stick around.
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0: Randy Travis, Too Gone for Too Long. Just last month, he released a brand new single from a planned album of previously unreleased recordings from his archive. Now, this new song is called Fish On, and it does not use any voice cloning as it was recorded prior to his stroke. So check it out. Conway Twitty on the way, Mel Tillis too.
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man knows the best thing that he can do is just look her in the eye and beg for mercy and face the bitter truth.

Some say love. It is a river, and that it drowns the tender reed. And some say love, it's like a razor, and that it leaves your soul to bleed.

0: Mel Tillis and I Ain't Never. Now, that was co-written by both Mel Tillis and Webb Pierce, and they each released their own version. Now, Webb Pierce first in 1959, and then Mel, his first release of that was in 1962, and then again in 1972. Dolly on the way, we'll also hear from T.G. Shepherd.
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You're bringing a few old army buddies home. 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
1: 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That's Loretta Lynn and One's on the Way. Eddie Rabbit coming up next.
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From the flag capital of Louisiana. 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The Bird.

Thank you so much for letting us be part of your week. My name's Trixie. Tim McGraw on the way. Ronnie Millsap as well. And now his cover of the Eddie Cochran original. Here's Alan Jackson.

Howdy, neighbors. This is Pastor Garrison Griffith from First Baptist Wisner. I'm excited to invite you and your loved ones to join us in our journey as disciples of Jesus. 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

0: from 1982. That was his second number one hit, Earl Thomas Conley, Somewhere Between Right and Wrong. Billy Dean coming up. We'll also hear from Ricky Skaggs.
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Hello, this is Pastor Craig Beeman inviting you to join us each Sunday at 11 a.m. for the broadcast of the Morning Worship Hour of the First Baptist Church right here in Winnsboro, where you matter to God and to us.

0: Originally recorded in 1955 by the multi-talented Webb Pierce as Ricky Skaggs and I Don't Care. My name's Trixie. Thank you so much for including us in your week. Stick around. We've got Johnny Cash on the way. Have a great one.
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0: never gone.
1: We ain't got time for that today, Merle. It's Wednesday. We got some work to do on this midweek Wednesday. My name is Chris Russell. Yeah, I think I'll just stay here and drink old Merle Haggard. A couple of hours ahead of us of some great fun and some great country coming up as well. This hour, Highway 101, David Allen Coe and a little Mo Bandy. Hey, easy come, easy go. It's George Strait.

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0: Highway 101, and before that, my favorite from John Conley. I'm just a common man and drive a common van, and my dog ain't got no pedigree. Hey, coming up, some Dwight Yoakam. A week from tomorrow, Dwight's going to be in Wheeling, West Virginia at the Capitol Theater, and then Friday, the next day, in Louisville, Kentucky at the Louisville Palace Theater. That Saturday, Beaver Dam, Kentucky. And then over the 4th of July, over the Labor Day weekend, he's going to be part of the benefit concert for the Cancer Foundation for New Mexico at the historic Santa Fe Opera House. Head over to DwightYoakam.com for all your event info, tickets, RSVP. You can find out more of what Dwight's got going on online. 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

0: from the 1977 album Rides Again, right about when the outlaw country movement had hit its apex. David Allan Coe and Willie Waylon and me. How about a little 9 to 5? You know, I had this on a 45. I was so in love with the song. I didn't really care for the movie, but the song is fantastic, and it's a Dolly classic. Dolly Parton's 9 to 5 coming up.
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0: I cheated me right out of you. That's Mo Bandy. According to a new study, shedding a few pounds can improve things in the bedroom by making people feel better about their bodies. And it's true. My neighbor says her love life improved dramatically when she lost 250 pounds. Yeah, she divorced her loser husband. Randy Travis is next.
1: Here's the deal. The government is over $38 trillion in debt, which means the IRS isn't slowing down. 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
3: Back a few months ago, I was headlining at a great big nightclub. And he put me up a couple of days early. I came in a couple of days early, and they put me up at what they call the Star Suite. Now, here I am, headliner in one of the biggest nightclubs in the country, and I wake up at 8 o'clock in the morning in this Star Suite, all by myself. Yeah, that's what I said, aw. But I did what I've always done, man, to cheer myself up. I picked up my guitar, I sat down, I wrote me a little song. Now, this is how it feels to be alone at the top of the hill and trying to figure out why.

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0: Give yourself a hand.
2: I had that for my ringtone for a little bit. It's hard to be humble, the great Mac Davis. Kicking off another hour together here on this midweek Wednesday. My name is Chris Russell. Country in the Hour from Hank Williams Jr., Tanya Tucker, Ronnie Millsap. And hey, the lack of exercise is costing this country billions of dollars. We'll discuss. Right now, let's let the Bellamy brothers tell you all the things that they like and want from a redneck girl.

Howdy, neighbors. This is Pastor Garrison Griffith from First Baptist Wisner. I'm excited to invite you and your loved ones to join us in our journey as disciples of Jesus. 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

0: All his rowdy friends have settled down. No, they're not coming over tonight. They've done settled down. A little Bo Cephas there, Hank Jr. Better Man from Clint Black before that. Well, we all try to be better men and women when we exercise, right? It's what we want. But apparently we're just not doing it enough. The CDC says inadequate physical activity is linked to about $192 billion a year in healthcare costs. Now, that figure underscores that inactivity is not just a personal health issue. It's a major economic burden. The costs show up all across the health system in a lot of different ways. It also helps explain why public health experts keep pushing for even modest increases in daily movement. Small changes can have enormous financial and health benefits. Yeah, I do some modest increases in daily movement. I move from here to right over there. Emmylou Harris, I might join her for two more bottles of wine next.
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0: Just Another Love, that's Tanya Tucker. Summer of 1986 off the album Girls Like Me, although it was written by singer-songwriter Paul Davis. Remember him from the late 70s, early 80s? Had some pop hits, I Go Crazy, 65, Love Affair. He released it on his 1978 album, Singer of Songs, Teller of Tales. Tanya took it to number one and stayed on the charts for 14 weeks back in 1986. I Wish You Could Have Turned My Head. Oak Ridge Boys are coming up.
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3: Good morning, Avery Davidson here on the Voice of Louisiana Agriculture Radio Network with a check of Tuesday's closing markets. September beans finished the day down a quarter cent at $12.75 per bushel. November beans 12.16¾, up 0.75¢. September corn 4.63¼, down 1¾¢. December corn down 1½, closing at 4.88. September wheat 6.64¼ per bushel, down 10¼¢. September rice 14.24¼ per hundredweight, up 7¢. November rice up 5½¢, closing at 14.68. December cotton 85.41, down 7 points. March cotton also down 7 points, closing at 87.21. November sugar remains unchanged at 37.50. October live cattle 218.92½ per hundredweight, up 15¢. December live cattle 219.20, up 80¢. September feeder cattle 333.35, up 40¢. News is next. LSU economist Dr. Michael Diliberto reports the August WASDE report indicates next year's soybean export sales are looking good.
4: We've seen a lot of 26, 27 new crop sales. Basically, that's been absent from the market for a long time. Now, a lot of that was China. The support that we're seeing from continued Chinese buying on U.S. soybean exports is strengthening the soybean complex. New crop futures rallied as much as 25 cents after the report came out. Now, it gave back half of those moves to only settle about 14 cents higher. But all in all, November beans, $11.92 a bushel. Soybean futures continue to trade inside of their ranges after that WASDE between $11.90 and $12 a bushel. I think that $12 a bushel, we break over that hump, you start to pencil in $12.15, $12.25, and it can continue to run higher.
3: This report is a service of the Louisiana Soybean Grain Research and Promotion Board. The 79th Annual Louisiana Forestry Association Convention is underway in Lake Charles at the Golden Nugget. Executive Director Buck Vandersteen says they have a special event planned for today.
5: We started a program a few years ago of honoring the log truck driver. Most people think about forestry by the trucks they see on the road. We thought it's wise and best to honor those men and women who drive log trucks, that do it safely and professionally, because they really are our representatives to the public. And then the final day, we have a wonderful program where we hear from Dr. Lauren Scott, talks about the Louisiana economy and how that will be affecting the forest industry and how we can continue to grow and develop the forest community in Louisiana.
3: I'm Avery Davidson on the Voice of Louisiana Agriculture Radio Network.
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0: Good morning, friends. You're listening to Coffee with Jesus. I'm John McKissick, pastor of First Methodist Church of Winnsboro. Grab a cup, relax, and let's start the day with Jesus together. When the answer is no, when God gives grace instead of deliverance. 2 Corinthians 12. My grace is sufficient for thee, for my strength is made perfect in weakness. Good morning, friends. This is Coffee with Jesus, and I'm Pastor John of First Methodist Church of Winnsboro. This week, we're talking about when God seems silent. Sunday, we learned that God's silent does not mean God's absence. Monday, we discovered that waiting is not wasted. And yesterday, through the life of Joseph, we saw that God may be working even when we cannot see his hand. But today, we come to something perhaps even harder than waiting for an answer. What happens when God's answer is no? Most of us have prayed prayers we desperately wanted God to answer in a certain way. Lord, heal this. Lord, change this situation. Lord, take this burden away. And sometimes God does. The healing comes, the door opens, the situation changes, and we rejoice. But sometimes it doesn't. The Apostle Paul knew exactly what that felt like. Paul tells us that he had what he called a thorn in his flesh. We aren't told exactly what it was, and perhaps that's a good thing, because whatever burden you're carrying today, you can understand Paul's prayer. He wanted it gone. And Paul didn't just pray once. He prayed to God to remove it multiple times, that it might depart from him. Three times Paul pleaded with God. Think about who was praying. This was Paul, the man God used to preach the gospel across the Roman world, the man who had seen miracles and performed them. God performed them through him. The man who would write much of the New Testament that you read. Surely, if anyone could pray and expect God to remove a burden, it was Paul. But God said no. Not because God didn't hear him. Not because God didn't love him. Not because Paul lacked faith. God had another answer. He said, my grace is sufficient for you, for your strength is made perfect in weakness. Paul asked God to remove that weakness. God gave Paul strength in the weakness. And sometimes, friends, that's how God answers us. We ask him to calm the storm. Sometimes he does. Sometimes he gets into the boat with us and carries us through it. We ask him to remove the burden. Sometimes he does, but sometimes he strengthens our shoulders. We ask him to change our circumstances, and sometimes he gives us grace to live faithfully right in the middle of them. That's difficult because we'd usually rather have deliverance than endurance. We'd rather have the thorn removed than receiving grace to live with the pain of it. But Paul eventually understood something remarkable. His weakness had become a place where God's strength could be seen. He said, when I am weak, then I am strong. Not because weakness itself is good, but because weakness teaches us to depend upon the one who is strong. Maybe you've been praying for something that hasn't changed. Perhaps you've wondered whether you're praying wrong or whether God is even listening. Don't assume an unanswered prayer means an uncaring God. Sometimes God's answer is yes, sometimes it's wait, and sometimes it's no. But I will give you everything you need to walk through this with me. There are mysteries in prayer that we do not completely understand from this side of heaven. We should never pretend otherwise. But we know this, God's grace is not second best. If he does not remove the mountain, his grace will help us to climb it. if he does not take away the burden, his grace will sustain our strength beneath it. If he does not change the circumstances today, his presence will remain with you in them. And perhaps one day you'll discover that the place where you felt weakest became the very place where you learned most deeply to depend on Christ. So keep praying. Ask boldly. Believe that God can do the impossible. But also trust him enough to say, Lord, if you don't answer this the way I want, give me the grace to trust you anyway. Because sometimes God's greatest answer isn't removing the burden. It's revealing that his grace is enough to carry us through it. Let me pray for you. Heavenly Father, there are prayers we desperately want you to answer in a certain way. Give us faith to ask boldly, but also give us faith to trust your answer. When you remove the burden, help us praise you. When you ask us to wait, help us to trust you. And when the answer is no, remind us that your grace is sufficient. Let your strength be revealed in our weakness, and help us to know that whatever we face, we never face it without you. We love you, Lord. In Jesus' name we pray, amen. And remember, if you miss one of these devotions, you can find them on Facebook. Just search for Coffee with Jesus and Pastor John. 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Just search for First Methodist Church of Winnsboro, Louisiana. You'll find it. And if you miss it while it's live, you can watch it later. They're all there. And I warmly invite you to worship with us this Sunday morning at 11 a.m. at First Methodist Church of Winnsboro. We'd love to welcome you as together we worship the God whose grace is always sufficient. Have a blessed day. I'm Pastor John. 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

0: It is Cody Mack in the morning right here on the Barry Rolling Stones Honky Tonk Women, 7:51 of the morning time. Welcome inside the Franklin State Bank Studios here on a Wednesday morning. Happy hump day to you. Made it halfway through the work week. We got our trivia question this morning brought to you by Fox's Pizza Den. We're looking for our Wednesday winner to go in the drawing for our giveaways Friday morning following our final round of trivia. So if you're ready, phone's ready. 435-5141. Smoker's Paradise phone lines are open. Here we go with this morning's trivia question. 85% of women versus just 15% of men will live to see this. What is it? 435-5141. According to recent studies, 85% of women more likely to live to see this than men. What is it? 435-5141. If you want to take a guess, this morning's trivia question brought to you by Fox's Pizza Den. Winner gets her name in the drawing for our giveaways coming up on Friday morning. Good morning. You're live on KBR.
1: Just say grandbabies.
0: Grandbabies. Survey says no, it is not grandbabies. Think about it some more. Try back. 435-5141. A recent study, 85% of women are more likely to live to see this than men. What is it? 435-5141. Good morning. Get live on KBR.
1: 80 years of age.
0: 80 years of age. Survey says nope, it's not 80 years of age. Think about it some more. Try back. 435-5141. Good morning. 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
0: To see their kids graduate. Not seeing the kids graduate. Think about it some more. Try back. 435-5141. 85% or women rather, 85% more likely to live to see this than men. What is it? 435-5141. Good morning, get live on KBR.
1: Be the age of 70.
0: Be the age of 70. Survey says nope, not the age of 70. Think about it some more. Try back. 435-5141. Good morning, get live on KBR.
1: To see the 50th anniversary.
0: 50th anniversary. Not the 50th anniversary. Think about it some more. Try back. 435-5141. A recent study, women are 85% more likely to live to see this than men. What is it? 435-5141. Good morning. Get live on KBR.
2: Yes, to see the age of 100.
0: To see the age of 100. Survey says that is it. Yep. Yep, recent study shows women are 85% more likely to see the age of 100 than men. There you have it. Congratulations to our winner this morning. Who are we talking to?
2: Edmunda Ashley.
0: Edmunda Ashley. All right, congratulations. You are a winner. We got you now in the drawing for our giveaways coming up on Friday morning. Be sure to tune in, see if we draw your name out.
2: Okay, thank you.
0: Thank you. Have a good day.
2: Happy birthday.
0: You too. There you have it. Edmunda Ashley is our winner this morning's trivia question brought to you by Fox's Pizza Den. We got a dessert pizza to give away to a lucky winner coming up on Friday. So be sure to tune in tomorrow morning for your next chance to get your name in the drawing for our giveaways Friday morning. If you're just tuning in, missed out on the trivia question, women are 85% more likely to live to see this than men. It is the age of 100. Correct answer this morning's trivia question brought to you by Fox's Pizza Den. Tune in tomorrow morning for your next chance to get your name in the drawing. Big thanks to Fox's Pizza Den for bringing you the trivia question Monday through Friday. And taking a look at our weather forecast outside, we are under another heat advisory until 9 p.m. tonight. 80 degrees currently outside. Today's high going to be near 101 with 110 degree heat index. Mostly sunny and hot. Partly cloudy overnight tonight. Low 77. Sunny and hot for Thursday with a high near 101. A heat index close to 108. Mostly clear Thursday night, low around 77. Sunny and hot Friday with a high near 102. As, it looked like we were going to get a little bit of a break on Friday. 95 was the high yesterday. Now, yep, they bumped it up to 102 for Friday. 100 for Saturday, 102 for Sunday, 100 for Monday, 101 for Tuesday with no rain in the forecast. Cody Mack in the morning. right here on The Bird. Thanks for hanging out with us on a Wednesday morning. More Classic Hits round out the hour coming up next to Ground. Working hard.

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Howdy, neighbors. This is Pastor Garrison Griffith from First Baptist Wisner. 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

0: It is Cody Mac in the morning right here on the bird. That is the Judd's Girls Night Out. Welcome inside the Franklin State Bank Studios here on a Wednesday morning. Time to take a look at today is on this day celebrity birthdays. Today is Wednesday, August the 19th, 2026. Today, National Aviation Day. Sometimes called Wright Brothers Day. Commemorating the birthday of aviator Orville Wright, who with his brother Wilbur was pioneer aviators for the United States. Orville was the first person to successfully fly an airplane on December 17, 1903. This special day was created by a presidential proclamation by U.S. President Franklin D. Roosevelt in 1939. National Potato Day is today. National Soft Ice Cream Day is today. And World Humanitarian Day is today, established by the U.N. General Assembly in 2008. To commemorate August 19, 2003, when a truck bomb killed 22 humanitarian workers, including UN Special Representative Sergio de Mello at the UN headquarters in Baghdad, Iraq. The date honors those who have lost their lives providing aid while highlighting the dangers faced by aid workers in conflict zones. If you're celebrating birthdays today, here are a few celebrities you're celebrating with on August the 19th. Erica Christensen, actress, is 44. Rapper Fat Joe is 56. Country star Clay Walker is 57. Singer Leanne Womack is 60 years old today. Kira Sedgwick, actress, turns 62. John Stamos, celebrating a birthday today, is 63. Actor Peter Gallagher is 71. Let's see, Bill Clinton, celebrating a birthday today, is 80 years old. Deep Purple singer Ian Gillan turns 81. And remembering Matthew Perry today, actor from most notably some movies and, of course, Friends, born on this day in 1969, passing away in 2023. All this day in history and music history, let's go back in time. All the way back to 1848, the New York Herald reported the discovery of gold in California. 1950, ABC broadcast the first children's programs on Saturday morning called Animal Clinic and Acrobat Ranch. 2004, internet search engine company Google went public. 2010, the last American Combat Brigade exited Iraq 7 years, 5 months after the U.S.-led invasion began. And in 2020, Apple became the first company to be valued at $2 trillion just 2 years after reaching $1 trillion valuation. All this day in music history, 1964, the Beatles' first U.S. tour opened at the Cow Palace in San Francisco. 1973, Kris Kristofferson married Rita Coolidge in a ceremony presided over by his minister father. 1997, the Fleetwood Mac live reunion album, The Dance, was released. And in 2019, the guitar Dwayne Allman played on the classic Derek and the Dominoes song Layla, sold for $1 million at auction. The 1957 Gibson Les Paul Gold Top was Allman's main guitar during the first 2 years of the Allman Brothers Band and was played on their 1969 self-titled debut album and the 1970 follow-up Idle Wild South. Soon after, Allman switched to a 1959 Les Paul. There you have it. Today is on this day, celebrity birthdays. It is Cody Mac in the morning right here on the bird. Thanks for hanging out with us on a Wednesday morning. Got more classic hits on the way, plus your birthdays and anniversaries. Get them called in 435-5141. This is Cody Mac in the morning.
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5: It was back in '63 when eating my cooking got the better.

this little girl I was going with to be my wife. Well, she said she would, so I said I do. But I'd have said I wouldn't if I'd have just knew how saying I do was gonna screw up all of my life. Well, the first few years weren't all that bad. I'll never forget the good times we had, cause I'm reminded every month when I send her the child support. Well, it wasn't too long till the lust all died, and I'll admit I wasn't too surprised the day I come home and found my suitcase sitting out on the porch. Well, I tried to get in, she changed the lock. Then I found this note taped on the mailbox that said, "Goodbye, Turkey, my attorney will be in touch." So I decided right then and there I was gonna do what's right, give her fair share. But brother, I didn't know her share was gonna be that much.

ain't heard nothing yet. Why, they give her the color television set. Then they give her the house, the kids, and both of the cars. See? Well, then they start talking about child support, alimony, and the cost of the court. Didn't take me long to figure out how far in the toilet I was. I'm telling you, they have made a mistake, because it adds up to more than this cowboy makes. Besides, everything I ever had worth taking, they've already took. While she's living like a queen on alimony, I'm working two shifts, eating bologna, asking myself,

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3: I'm Don Molino, the voice of Louisiana Agriculture Radio Network. At the Board of Trade this hour, soybean futures sharply higher. November 12, 34 and a quarter, up 17 and one half. January 12, 48 and three quarters, up 17 and one quarter. Cotton futures also sharply higher. New crop December 87.25, up 184. March 89.04, up 183. September rice 14.18 and a half, down 6. November 14.67 and one half, down a half. September corn 4.69 and three quarters, up 6 and a half. December 4.94 and three quarters, up 6 and three quarters. September wheat at Chicago 6.80 and a half, up 16. July 7.21 and a quarter, up 13. November sugar unchanged 37.50. October live cattle 219.75, up 77. December 219.92, up 72. August feeder cattle 338.50, down 72. October 325.52, down 80.
4: Farmers, the ethanol industry, and farm state lawmakers say permanent year-round E15 legislation is still needed even after the administration again waived summertime E15 restrictions. E15 sales at nearly 5,000 gas stations nationwide will continue this summer after the EPA and White House announced the latest summertime waiver amid the Iran war and high gas prices. National Corn Growers President Jed Bauer.
5: E15 would provide certainty to the retailers, which in turn builds the infrastructure out, and then in turn bring that back to the corn farmer in a time when we're so desperately in need of some relief.
4: And by extending the fuel supply with E15 some 28 cents cheaper than gasoline, Bauer argues consumers will also see relief.
5: We're all in a tough time. We have to have that certainty for that infrastructure to go in and for people to have the ability to find that at every station.
4: This report is a service of the Louisiana Soybean Grain Research and Promotion Board.
3: The latest WASDE report showed the corn carryover dropped from 1.79 billion to 1.65 billion bushels. LSU economist Dr. Michael DeLiberto.
6: That lowered the stocks to use ratio from 11% right at to 10.1%. All of this, the collective effect, we saw a 10 cent raise on the U.S. season average farm price from $4.40 a bushel up to $4.50 a bushel this month. And that was usually based on tightening stocks, again, that lower stocks to use ratio, and the revised expectations for cash and futures prices going forward. But I think the market's really going to be watching that corn yield. I think that is going to be the biggest wild card market participants are going to be looking to, especially with the pro farmer crop tours that's been dominating the news headlines. But the bullish side, I think if one wants to drop that yield below 180, that's going to be the big momentum that I think is going to be the sale to let this market run higher.
3: I'm Don Molino, the voice of Louisiana Agriculture Radio Network.

Howdy, neighbors. This is Pastor Garrison Griffith from First Baptist Wisner. I'm excited to invite you and your loved ones to join us in our journey as disciples of Jesus. 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
3: I'm Don Molino, the voice of Louisiana Agriculture Radio Network. At the Board of Trade this hour, soybean futures sharply higher. November 12, 34 and a quarter, up 17 and one half. January 12, 48 and three quarters, up 17 and one quarter. Cotton futures also sharply higher. New crop December, 87.25, up 184. March, 89.04, up 183. September rice, 14.18 and a half, down 6. November, 14.67 and one half, down a half. September corn, 4.69 and three quarters, up 6.5. December, 4.94 and three quarters, up 6 and three quarters. September wheat at Chicago, 6.80 and a half, up 16. July, 7.21 and a quarter, up 13. November sugar unchanged, 37.50. October live cattle, 219.75, up 77. December, 219.92, up 72. August feeder cattle, 338.50, down 72. October, 325.52, down 80.
4: Farmers, the ethanol industry, and farm state lawmakers say permanent year-round E15 legislation is still needed even after the administration again waived summertime E15 restrictions. E15 sales at nearly 5,000 gas stations nationwide will continue this summer after the EPA and White House announced the latest summertime waiver amid the Iran war and high gas prices. National Corn Growers President Jed Bauer.
5: E15 would provide certainty to the retailers, which in turn builds the infrastructure out, and then in turn bring that back to the corn farmer in a time when we're so desperately in need of some relief.
4: And by extending the fuel supply with E15 some 28 cents cheaper than gasoline, Bauer argues consumers will also see relief.
5: We're all in a tough time. We have to have that certainty for that infrastructure to go in and for people to have the ability to find that at every station.
4: This report is a service of the Louisiana Soybean Grain Research and Promotion Board.
3: The latest WASDE report showed the corn carryover dropped from 1.79 billion to 1.65 billion bushels. LSU economist Dr. Michael DeLiberto.
6: That lowered the stocks to use ratio from 11% right at to 10.1%. All of this, the collective effect, we saw a 10 cent raise on the U.S. season average farm price from $4.40 a bushel up to $4.50 a bushel this month. And that was usually based on tightening stocks, again, that lower stocks to use ratio, and the revised expectations for cash and futures prices going forward. But I think the market's really going to be watching that corn yield. I think that is going to be the biggest wild card market participants are going to be looking to, especially with the pro farmer crop tours that's been dominating the news headlines. But the bullish side, I think if one wants to drop that yield below 180, that's going to be the big momentum that I think is going to be the sale to let this market run higher.
3: I'm Don Molino, the voice of Louisiana Agriculture Radio Network.
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The Kendalls and those unmistakable harmonies. I love that father-daughter duo. Heaven's Just a Sin Away. I'm Charlotte Burke. We've got a great hour of music coming up. John Conley's on the way. Gary Morris. Yeah. Dan Seals is in here. Got some Mel McDaniel, little Tammy Wynette, and Shenandoah. Next to you, next to me on Pure Country. Let's go.

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0: Gary Morris, I'll Never Stop Loving You. I'm sending that one out to my home state of Indiana, still dealing with the aftermath of days of deadly flooding, even as the worst of the rain has started moving eastward. All right, so now we're going to have to worry about everybody sort of living mid-Atlantic and east of the Midwest. At least 7 people died in Indiana. You guys, that's unbelievable due to flooding. Thousands have been affected. Some rivers are still under flood warnings. The governor there, his name's Mike Braun, he says the state has launched a disaster relief fund. So people who've been displaced, Hoosiers who are out of their homes, they can get $5,000 pretty quickly in order to pay for things like food and lodging and, you know, the basic supplies of life. The water is going down in some places, but for a lot of Hoosiers, the hard part is just beginning. Lots of love, lots of thoughts, lots of prayers going out to my Indiana home today.
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0: Isn't that a good one? Billy Joe Spears, Blanket on the Ground. 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
1: In the KMAR Weather Center, here's your Wednesday forecast brought to you by Kiefer Hardware and Lumber. Our Wednesday afternoon, we have a heat advisory in effect, sunny and hot, high 102, heat limit 110. Partly cloudy tonight, low 76. Sunshine and hot Thursday, high 100, heat limit 108, sunny and hot Friday. 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

0: Tammy Wynette, Good Lovin' makes it right. I'm Charlotte Burke. This is Pure Country. 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

0: From the flag capital of Louisiana. And yes, we do stand. 95.9 KMAR. The Bird.
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3: It's an absolutely great day, Louisiana agriculture, forest, and aquaculture. And 18 parishes today are under a burn ban, and that number is probably going to increase. So everyone should check the Department of Ag and Forestry burn ban map and their local parish authorities. Burn bans are issued at the local level, and the authority to issue a burn ban can vary from parish to parish. Depending on the parish, the authority may rest with the parish government, police, jury, or an association of chiefs. Therefore, each parish can establish its own process and requirements for declaring a burn ban. Residents should check with their local parish government or fire officials for information about current restrictions and the requirements in their area. With hot, dry conditions across much of the state, fires can start more easily and spread more quickly, making them more difficult for firefighters to control. Even a small outdoor fire can escape control and become a threat to homes, property, forest, and entire communities. So we're encouraging everyone, be aware of current fire conditions to avoid outdoor burning when conditions are dry and the risk of wildfires is elevated. You should always check for local restrictions for burning and follow any burn bans that are in effect. And if you are going to burn when the conditions are right, make sure you stay with the fire. Do not start a fire and leave it unattended. You should have a hose, a rake, or a tractor nearby and be able to deal with whatever fire that you have started. Because again, if that fire leaves your property, you are responsible for the damages that it causes. So again, everyone, we need to be responsible. And as Smokey says, only you can prevent wildfires. You know, I'm headed to the to Lake Charles to be with the Louisiana Forestry Association. And one of the things that we continue to talk about is finding new and innovative ways to use our wood products. One of the things that we are discussing, and we need to have further discussions about it, is if you look at the model where we are sending wood pellets from Louisiana to England, 10% of the electricity of the United Kingdom, that's England, Ireland, Northern Ireland, and Scotland comes from Louisiana wood pellets. That's right. 80% of the wood pellets that are burned and those facilities come from Louisiana. And so when you look at the huge electrical requirements of the new data centers, especially those located here in Louisiana, I think we need to look at encouraging the electrical utility companies and or Meta and the others to build cogeneration facilities that burn wood pellets. The wood pellet basket is right here. We don't have to send the wood pellets across the ocean by barge, ship, rail, and truck. We can simply deliver it there. And again, it's very efficient. And again, instead of emitting carbon, then we are, again, we should be able to use carbon credits for that as well. So we have a tremendous resource and we need to utilize that. And I think that will make a tremendous difference overall and our wood economy. And I think we are now at that point. We need to have that discussion about building, again, generation facilities. And those that used to burn coal can easily be converted to burn wood pellets. And we have an infinite supply of renewable wood pellets here in Louisiana. Also, let's take a look at what's happening in March. And today, oil is up. West Texas is up $1.8594. World crude jumped another 70 cents at $91.72. Natural gas is up 2.13, $2.83. Bottom line, world crude, $91.72. On what's happening in the Strait of Hormuz. And again, no end in sight within the next few weeks, and I think that's going to further drive oil prices. The euro is up against the dollar almost 1%, 1.1674. Pound sterling up 0.6%, 1.3623. The Japanese yen up 0.7%, 0.0063. Chinese yuan trading flat at 0.1483. Now let's go to the Dow. The big board is up. The Dow is up 269 at 53,612. NASDAQ is up 119. That's the tech sector at 26,409. The S&P is up 49, 7,741. All trading is looking in the green. Many things are moving positive today. And again, what's happening is, you know, the Treasury is looking for ways to stabilize in the bond markets. And of course, dollars are flowing into the market. All the pharmaceuticals are up significantly. The tech sector is up and the oil companies are up. Cotton is up 0.36 at 83.18. Soybeans up 19, 12.35 and three quarters. Corn up 7.25, 4.95 and a quarter. Rough rice down 0.09 at 14.19. Chicago soft red winter wheat up 18 at just shy of 700. Cattle futures up. Live cattle up 1.77 at 220.70. Feeder cattle up 0.35 at 326.78. And the price of sugar is currently at 37.50. What's happening is that, one, you're seeing an uptick in all the commodity prices as money flows into the exchanges. Also, the news coming across Louisiana, but across the Midwest, is that the overall quality in the Midwest is a little bit lower and yields are coming in faster. So again, harvest is good, but the drought is having an effect. Then across Europe, and again, France, half of its corn crop has been lost, but there's a drought severely affecting Germany, Poland, France, and other nations right there in Europe, which is having a negative impact on their ability to produce grain and fiber, plus the instability where the Ukraine, because they have been destroying each other's export capacity for grain, is that little grain is going to be able to get out of the Black Sea. All of that is driving commodity prices in a forward direction. So that's what's happening as we speak. Today, we will be with Louisiana Forestry Association there in Alexandria. In Lake Charles. And then, of course, on the 20th, we're going to have the prescribed burn manager certification class. That's for ag and marsh burning. That's in Abbeville. And then on the 21st, Northeast Research Station Horticulture Field Day in St. Joseph. And then on the 22nd, calling cowpokes and cattlemen in Lake Charles. And finishing out August will be the Whitetail Deer Management Seminar in Natchez, Mississippi. And so again on Friday, and it's going to be Friday, going in all day Thursday and Friday, but Friday I will be with the Beekeepers Association in Pineville. And that's a very, very good meeting. And then on Saturday, the Whitetails, and that is going to be in Avoyelles Parish. Now the Agricultural Marsh Prescribed Burning Manager Certification Class, Thursday, August the 20th. This is by LSU Ag Center and Department of Ag and Forestry. And that is going to be at the Vermilion Parish Extension Office. The Vermilion Parish Extension Office on Port Street in Abbeville. So again, it begins registration 8:30, program 9 a.m. to 11:30. Marsh prescribed burn registration is at 12:30, program 1 to 4. So there's an ag prescribed burning class. Again, that starts at 8:30 registration. Marsh prescribed burning starts at 12:30. So again, please contact the LSU Ag Center, again, for further information. But again, this is a very, very, very good program. And again, if you're going to do these type of agricultural burning, you need to be a prescribed burner. If you are a certified prescribed burner and you follow the rules and you do all the things that you need to do, then if there is an escape of that fire, then there's a presumption of non-negligence if you follow all the rules. And that is important. So things will be covered like burn conditions, weather, inversion, all of these many things that you need to take in consideration when doing a burn so that you can do it in a safe manner. So Don, we continue to travel. And as we travel, what do we got to do? You got it. We're going to ask before we eat, where does this seafood come from? Where does all this food come? Remember, fresh, local, certified Louisiana. It says catfish, crawfish, or shrimp on the menu. By state law, it must be domestic. So always demand the finest, the safest, and most delicious seafood in the whole wide world. And that's from our crawfish to our shrimp to our crabs to our oysters, U.S. Louisiana catfish, and fresh. You can get fresh alligators. Think about that. And magnificent oysters. Yam right. Make sure you sweeten that pot with our sweet potatoes. And, of course, have our local pecans and strawberries when you can get them. All, of course, all of our citrus products, Creole tomatoes, fresh okra, corn on the cob. You talk about everything, squash. And if you're going to get some fall tomatoes, you need to get that in the ground by the 1st of September. So now is the time. So don't forget, shop at the local section of your grocery store, your farmer's markets, your roadside stands, whenever possible. Get out there and grow your own. You'd be amazed how much you can grow in such a little space. And not only that, when you're out in the garden, you just feel better. Don't forget to check out the Market Bulletin. Been around since 1906, going strong today. And again, comes out every 2 weeks. Latest news of ag, recipes by Certified Louisiana, access to advertising, to buy and sell like equipment, services, animals, you name it. That is a big deal. You can buy, you can tell people that you want to buy something, and you can put that in the Market Bulletin. Follow us on Facebook and Instagram for the latest news, what's happening here in Louisiana, across the United States, and across the world. Tune in to Crawfish Tales, T-A-L-E-S, for the story of the people, the places, the crops, the culture, and all things Certified Louisiana. Louisiana is where the good things grow, the best timber is produced, and the finest seafood is harvested. At the end of the day, we must always be mindful. It is the fundamental duty of mankind to feed the world. We play the largest part of that worldwide. We are the true breadbasket of the world. Please take care. I will visit with you again tomorrow from the capital city. Stay safe, enjoy this beautiful day, and be careful. Heat index can be over 110, up to 115 degrees in some areas. So please be careful in the extreme heat. Take care, stay safe, and God bless.
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1: 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At the Board of Trade midday, soybean futures remain sharply higher. November 12.37 and a half, up 20 and three quarters. January 12.52, up 20 and one half. Cotton futures also sharply higher. December 87.76, up 2.35. March 89.64, up 2.43. September rise 14.19, down 5.5. November 14.63, down 5. September corn 471, up 7 3/4. December 496, up 8. September wheat at Chicago 681, up 16 1/2. July 722 1/4, up 14. November sugar unchanged 3750. October live cattle 219.15, up 22. December 219.25, up 5. August feeder cattle 338.02, down 120. October 323.97, down 227.
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1: As I mentioned just before the break, rice futures prices are on the low side at midday today. Mark Tull, rice marketing specialist in the Louisiana Farm Bureau's rice marketing office in Crowley, says one of the keys to this year's market is, of course, the weather.
5: Well, the rice futures are mixed today as the market continues to respond to steady export demand. September futures are trading at 14.17 per hundredweight after reaching a high of 14.22.5 with a low of 14.02. The next key technical level is 14.44, the July 22nd high. A close above that mark would establish a new price floor and could signal additional upside. Keep in mind the reduction in the 2026 planted acres, which may provide longer-term support. Domestic cash prices remain steady as harvest and rice quality are monitored. Weather and additional upcoming USDA reports remain the key market drivers.
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you know, I rode a freight train north to Detroit City. And after all these years, I find I've just been wasting my time. So I just think I'll take my foolish pride and put it on a southbound freight and ride. Go on back to the loved ones, the ones that I left waiting so far behind.

0: Louisiana Radio Network, I'm Jeff Palermo. Authorities believe they have found the remains of 15-year-old Jadarius Miniweather at the East Baton Rouge Parish landfill, ending a 36-day search looking through trash for the teenager. Baton Rouge Police Chief T.J. Moore says DNA testing will be conducted to confirm the remains.
1: Professionally, I am unable to make any speculations, but I remain very, very hopeful.
0: 51-year-old Maurice Parms is charged with killing Miniweather. Investigators say Parms beat the teen to death during an argument over Parms' treatment of a 16-year-old girl Miniweather knew. The Mid-Continent Oil and Gas Association is hailing the latest offshore lease sale in the Gulf of America, in which 12 companies submitted 69 bids totaling almost $100 million. President Tommy Fauché says that's a very impressive number.
2: That is compared to the lease sale that was held in March, where there were only 38 bids for leases.
0: LRN.
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5: In the previous fiscal year, The Boot placed 255 service members into Louisiana careers. CEO Benjamin Armstrong says the vast majority came from Louisiana bases, Fort Polk, JRB New Orleans, and Barksdale Air Force Base.
6: 72% of those people were actually people that were exiting the military in our state that stayed here.
5: Armstrong says their post-military careers often relate in some way to the training they received while serving their country.
6: Our top roles are things like skill trade, HVAC, welding, plumbing, electrical, logistics roles, some administrative and then information technology help desk.
5: I'm Andrew Greenstein.
0: LDH has reported a rare case of brain-eating amoeba found in a Claiborne Parish resident. State health officials believe the person acquired the infection known as Naegleria fowleri swimming in Lake Claiborne. The brain-eating amoeba is commonly found in warm freshwater lakes, and the deadly brain infection occurs when water containing the amoeba rushes up the nose and reaches the brain. LRN.
7: Louisiana Radio Network Sports, I'm Case Kieschnick. Saints running back Alvin Kamara could miss at least the next month after suffering an MCL sprain during yesterday's joint practice with the Cowboys. He missed the final 6 weeks of last season with a similar injury. That means the Saints will start the season without Kamara, first-round pick Jordan Tyson, and possibly defensive end Cameron Jordan, although no timeline has been given on his return from a hamstring injury. Cornerback Quincy Riley also left practice early with a groin injury, and wide receiver Ronnie Bell was carted off after getting overheated. The Saints will hold another joint practice with the Rams tomorrow before their preseason bout Saturday. LSU basketball commit RJ Lewis will have a preliminary injunction hearing on Monday as he hopes to join Will Wade's roster. The 23-year-old guard was named 2024-25 Big East Player of the Year at St. John's, but declared for the NBA draft after the season. He signed a two-way contract with the Jazz and another deal with the Celtics G League affiliate, but never appeared in a game due to injury. Less than a week away from the start of classes, LSU's basketball roster currently lists only four players. LRN.
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7: Southern University edge rusher Kelby Givens is returning to the Jags after graduating last year. Givens is one of the class of 2022 athletes granted a fifth season of eligibility under a Colorado federal judge's injunction. ULM and Louisiana Tech announced the new Radiance Technologies I-20 Showdown rivalry series between the two schools just 30 minutes apart. As the Bulldogs enter the Sun Belt, Tech Athletic Director Ryan Ivey says the championship spotlights a heated historic rivalry.
9: Our fans know each other. They go to church with one another. They see each other in the grocery store. They're probably even part of families and all these things. We talk about house divided. And so all this emotion and opportunity for people to be a part of it in a way that also creates some economic development, I think, is just critical for us.
7: Points will be awarded for head-to-head success and conference standings for each of the 12 sports both universities sponsor. Whichever program reaches 6.5 points first wins annual bragging rights and a trophy, the design of which, Ivy says, will be decided by a fan vote. Louisiana Radio Network Sports, I'm Case Kieschnick.
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15: Bobby Bear sending it out to Gibson. Gibson, thanks for email number two. He loves Bobby Bear. That's Detroit City. I'm Charlotte Burke. This hour of music, we've got some legends in here. Barbara Mandrell's coming up. Farron Young. We have the Highwaymen. How's about that for a quartet of legends? Don Williams is on the way. Bellamy Brothers. I'm going to see them in a couple of weeks. And here's Steve Wariner, Heart Trouble on Pure Country.

Howdy, neighbors. This is Pastor Garrison Griffith from First Baptist Wisner. I'm excited to invite you and your loved ones to join us in our journey as disciples of Jesus. 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

0: Barbara Mandrell, crackers in my bed. Okay, let's talk crackers. Which ones are the best? All right, my husband and I have a running long time. I think it's been going on as long as we've been in a relationship. So 13 years plus, about 14 years, we have a debate about what is the superior cracker. All right, I am completely hashtag Team Triscuit. That man is absolutely positively hashtag club cracker. All right. Now, there are no bad answers there. And I know some of you wing nuts, you're probably going to tell me that something like chicken and biscuit or on a wheat thin or even a Ritz. But I got to tell you, anybody who is not Team Triscuit, sorry, in this one, you're just going to have to rethink it. That's just my opinion.
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Hello, wind. Well, I see that you're still here. Aren't you lonely?

Roseanne Cash, I don't know why you don't want me. I'm Charlotte Burke. This is Pure Country. You ever wonder what happens when people get tired of, like, those little pets that you know, kids beg for? You know, things like hamsters and guinea pigs? Well, if it's a guinea pig, there's a very good chance it winds up being a Massachusetts resident. Yeah, there is a guinea pig sanctuary in Massachusetts that cares for about 400 little guinea pigs at a time. The nonprofit takes in abandoned animals, helps rehome them, and even boards guinea pigs when their owners travel. This is like guinea pig

0: In the KMAR Weather Center, here's your Wednesday forecast brought to you by Kiefer Hardware and Lumber. Our Wednesday afternoon, we have a heat advise in effect, sunny and hot, high 102, heat index 110. Partly cloudy tonight, low 76. Sunshine and hot Thursday, high 100, heat index 108, sunny and hot Friday. 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

Dave and Sugar, the door is always open. I'm Charlotte Burke, and we are open and ready for Pure Country this hour. You ready to go? All right, here's what we've got on the schedule. Dolly Parton's coming up. The Oak Ridge Boys. Got some Ricky Skaggs in here. Little Aaron Tippin. Ooh, I love Aaron Tippin. Garth Brooks is coming up. And right now, Tracy Lawrence, one of my favorites from him, Alibis on Pure Country.

Hi, I'm Pastor David Smith at the Victory Apostolic Church. 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

0: Garth Brooks and That Summer on Pure Country. I'm Charlotte Burke. And hey, a guy who once broke the sound barrier in a car, he's back at it, chasing another speed record. We're talking about British driver Andy Green. He set the outright land speed record back in 1997 at more than 763 miles per hour. Whew, that guy is fast. He is at Utah's Bonneville Salt Flats driving a hydrogen-powered car, trying to set a new record for that type of technology. In practice, he's already hit more than 368 miles per hour. I mean, that'll blow your hair back a little bit. Apparently, retirement is a little bit different when your idea of slowing down is, you know, only 300 miles per hour or so. Andy Green, let me tell you something. You are one fast guy. He's a Ricky Bobby. He's a Ricky Bobby type. He wants to go fast.
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0: Charlie Pride. When I stop leaving, I'll be gone. I'm Charlotte Burke. This is Pure Country. Sending out a lot of love to a naughty coonhound named Remy. You ever have a hound dog? I did. I've had a couple of them in my life. I like all dogs, all right? Hounds especially, because they're so doggone sweet. Like, nobody likes their ears scritched as much as a hound, in my opinion. But one thing about them, if they get their nose or their focus on something, I just think they are a hard dog to keep on the porch. This guy, Remy, he fell down into a cave in southern Indiana. I mean, all the way down. Rescuers had to rappel down to get him some 50 feet. Then they got him secured and they used a mechanical system to sort of haul him back up to the surface. Somehow, after a 50-foot fall, that dog was not injured. Remy, you are one lucky pup. And that's probably one owner who will not be letting Remy out of his sight anytime soon. Good luck, hound owners. Again, I have been there. I have done that. I love them. But I think that my days of chasing my hound dogs, they're over. I'm going for slightly less athletic dogs in my later years.
1: 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Our Wednesday afternoon, we have a heat advisory in effect, sunny and hot, high 102, heat index 110. Partly cloudy tonight, low 76. Sunshine and hot Thursday, high 100, heat index 108, sunny and hot Friday. 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

0: The beautiful Crystal Gayle, and I mean beautiful inside and out. I adore her. Wrong Road Again on Pure Country. I'm Charlotte Burke. Chicago did one of my favorite things that it does all year. I hope you get online today. And if you just, if you happen to remember, check out the rubber dump. Dump that they do in the Chicago River. 90,000 darling little yellow ducks dumped into the river, all for a good cause. It's the Chicago Ducky Derby, and it's a fundraiser for Special Olympics Illinois. People sponsor ducks, they all get put in the river, and the fastest one wins. This year's event, listen to the money they raise with those little ducks. $480,000. Yeah, just, I mean, almost $500,000. I think that's so cool. So yes, 90,000 rubber ducks floating through downtown Chicago may sound a little ridiculous, but hey, what a great and positive way to raise some money for something that I think is one of the neatest things on the planet, and that's the Special Olympics. Have a great day. That's going to wrap it up for me. Don't go anywhere. We have a great one. I mean, an iconic one coming up from Dolly Parton. You're not going to want to miss that. I hope the rest of your day is just great. See you tomorrow.
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3: 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World Agricultural Nutley Board Chair Mark Jekinowski offers USDA's August steer price forecast for this year and next.
4: Steer price forecast we lowered for both 2026 and 2027. For 2026, we lowered the price forecast by $5.75 per hundredweight. So currently now forecast to average $245.35 per hundredweight for 2026 and $249.25 per hundredweight for 2027. And that price decline for this month for both of those years really just reflects what we've been observing in recent price data. Packers are offering less for cattle. They're also seeing their margins squeezed from recent declines in boxed beef prices as well. So a lot of that pressure is starting to work its way back to the cattle production sector.
3: I'm Don Molino, the voice of Louisiana Agriculture Radio Network.
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7: I came crawling home last night like many nights before. 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

Hey, it's Michael John. Happy Wednesday to you. And when you're out there on the highway, the turnpikes, the freeways, are you at speed or under and over? Going to get into that next.

Howdy, neighbors. This is Pastor Garrison Griffith from First Baptist Wisner. I'm excited to invite you and your loved ones to join us in our journey as disciples of Jesus. 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

0: Hey, it's Michael John with George Strait. All my exes live in Texas. Hey, it's Michael John. And when you're on the highway, the freeway, the turnpike, are you at speed, under speed, or over speed? AAA says most admit to be 10 miles per hour over the speed limit now. Of course, always be safe. I try to go with the flow of traffic unless it gets too fast. Then I'm like, whoa. We got some fast and furious drivers out here. I need to slow it down. So I like to try to go with the flow. How about you?
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1: On a warm summer's evening, on a train bound for nowhere, I met up with a gambler. 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And he began to speak. 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

0: Hello, Trouble, Desert Rose Band. Hey, it's Michael John, and my kids used to be into Pokemon Go big time, chasing those characters all over. I used to take them to parks, to the mall, wherever they thought they could find those characters. Well, now Polaroid and Pokemon are teaming up for a new collection of cameras. Polaroid is going to be doing a special edition collection of Pokemon cameras, film, and accessories launching for pre-order August 25th. 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
1: 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Our Wednesday afternoon, we have a heat advisory in effect, sunny and hot, high 102, heat limits 110. Partly cloudy tonight, low 76. Sunshine and hot Thursday, high 100, heat limits 108, sunny and hot Friday. 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
3: Neil Malonson here on the Voice of Louisiana Agriculture Radio Network. Higher trading for most of the grains at the close Wednesday. September soybeans up 21 and a half cents at 12.22 and a quarter. November beans up 20 and a half cents to 12.37 and a quarter. The wheat market closed higher. September wheat up 15 and three quarters cents Wednesday to 6.80 and a quarter a bushel. The corn market higher. September corn up 9 and three quarters cents at 4.73 a bushel. December corn up a dime to 4.98. And March corn up 9 and three quarters cents at 5.13 and three quarters. The rough rice market mostly steady Wednesday. September rice down a half penny at 14.24 a hundredweight. November rice up a penny and a half to 14.69 and a half. Cotton sharply higher Wednesday. December cotton up 294 points at 88.35 a pound. March cotton up 293 points to 90.14. The sugar market steady on Wednesday. November sugar unchanged from the open at 37.50 per pound. Some farm news coming up right after this.
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3: Part of the higher trading for cotton lately has been from a lower U.S. cotton carryout. LSU Ag Center economist Dr. Michael Deliberto says the USDA has lowered that carryout by 100,000 bales in the latest report.
7: We're still slightly above where the trade maybe sees this year's crop, so that's going to be something to watch too. It did lower carryout by just 100,000 bales. Where carryout sits, close to that 4 million bale mark, still pretty hefty, but the biggest thing right now is cotton prices have been really, really good, and I think that's really been a bright spot for the market right now. Volume appears to be solid, so I think weather is going to be something that the trade's going to turn their attention to. The thinly traded October contract settled at 83.6 cents a pound. The most active December contract surged 103 points, and it traded even as high as 85 cents. The market did stumble a little bit when this report came out for production.
3: I'm Neil Malonso on the Voice of Louisiana Agriculture Radio Network.
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2: 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If heaven ain't a lot.

0: Hank Jr. there. If heaven ain't a lot like Dixie. Hey, it's Michael John. One of my favorite country singers is Kip Moore. And he's encouraging young artists to find their own voice and stop trying to copy like the new superstars Morgan Wallen and Zach Bryan. He says, by the time you catch that train, you're just going to get the pebbles from it. You've got to find your own voice and stop trying to copy others that are successful. That's true really in any career. What is your style? What is your motivation? What is your vision? That's what you need, your own, because the most successful people, they did it on their own, and you just can't continue to copy them. They're doing it already.
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0: And a happy Wednesday to you. Hey, it's Michael John, and it's really interesting how much fake AI stuff, especially from celebrities, is all over social. Be careful. Don't believe everything you hear or see. The children of Robin Williams, one of the funniest actors and comedians of all time, have reactivated his Instagram account to fight back against excessive AI abuse of his voice and likeness. So all the things you see about Robin Williams probably isn't really Robin Williams, and his children are reactivating his Instagram account to fight back against the fraud and fakeness of his voice and likeness. That's the children of Robin Williams.
1: 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Our Wednesday afternoon, we have a heat advisory in effect, sunny and hot, high 102, heat limits 110. Partly cloudy tonight, low 76. Sunshine and hot Thursday, high 100, heat limits 108, sunny and hot Friday. 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

0: Hey, it's Michael John, Marty Robbins there. Don't worry, or should we? 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Uh-oh, we've all tried Cheese Whiz. 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

Hey, it's Michael John. Relationship experts say these are some warning signs that there may be some shenanigans going on with your partner. What kind of shenanigans? Gonna get into that next.

Howdy, neighbors. This is Pastor Garrison Griffith from First Baptist Wisner. I'm excited to invite you and your loved ones to join us in our journey as disciples of Jesus. Tune into KMAR The Bird every Sunday at 9:30 for a message from our pulpit, or worship with us in person at 9402 Natchez Street at 945 in Wisner.

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0: Lynn Anderson there, Rose Garden. It's not always a bed of roses in a relationship. And relationship experts say these are some things that definitely count as cheating, like keeping an ongoing flirtatious text conversation with someone. Definitely a form of cheating. Do you agree or disagree? Talking with a person late into the night while hiding it from their partner. Well, anything you hide from your partner, yeah, there's shenanigans going on. There's some cheating going on there. How about keeping someone in your phone under a fake name? Dun, dun, dun. Why a fake name? Yeah. Relationship experts say these are things that could prove or show there's some red flags in your relationship. They might be cheating or considering it.
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0: Hey, it's Michael John. You're doing good in the company and you're going out to lunch with the boss or happy hour. Here's some advice from etiquette experts. You shouldn't be ordering the priciest thing on the menu or too much alcohol. Yeah, you don't want to get sloppy. And really watch about getting messy food that makes it hard to focus on the conversation. Just some tips there so you don't look bad in your boss's eyes.
1: 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As we head into the evening, we'll have a partly cloudy sky with an isolated shower or thunderstorm, and clear to partly cloudy overnight, low 78. Sunshine and hot for Wednesday, high 102, heat index 110, sunny and hot Thursday. 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

Hello, this is Pastor Craig Beeman inviting you to join us each Sunday at 11 a.m. for the broadcast of the Morning Worship Hour of the First Baptist Church right here in Winnsboro, where you matter to God and to us. Gonna

0: Dwight Yoakam for Carl, enjoying his birthday. And you're sharing it today with John Stamos of Full House. You know, he does a lot of singing and touring with the Beach Boys now. John Stamos, he's celebrating his birthday as well today, Carl. So is Leanne Womack, the big song, her big hit, I Hope You Dance, which is great at weddings. Gets everybody on the dance floor for sure. Carl, enjoy your day. Glad we could help make it go faster with Dwight Yoakam. Anything else you want to hear, just let me know.
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Tanya Tucker, what's your mama's name? That is for Joanne, who's heading to the store to pick up some potatoes. Yes, it's National Potato Day. How are you celebrating? What kind of potatoes are you going to make tonight? That's next.

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0: Joanne just checked in. She says, I got me some potatoes. Gonna make loaded potato skins tonight. 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Oh, yeah. Love loaded potato skins. 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Oh, yeah. You got some good potato ideas on how to celebrate National Potato Day? Please share your recipes.
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0: Hey, it's Michael John, and Faye Lynn says, I am celebrating National Potato Day by making my world-famous tater tot casserole. Got layers of savory ground beef and vegetables mixed all up in a baking dish, topped with a solid layer of tater tots, and then bake until golden brown. Yum! Yes, please. I love that suggestion. I haven't done that in a long time. I might look into that tonight or at least tomorrow.
1: 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As we head into the evening, we'll have a partly cloudy sky with an isolated shower or thunderstorm, and clear to partly cloudy overnight, low 78. Sunshine and hot for Wednesday, high 102, heat index 110, sunny and hot Thursday. 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

0: Bucko Lens, act naturally. That's for David, who says, yep, I already got my potatoes and I'm starting to slice them up. I love listening to you guys in the kitchen. Thank you for all the great music you're playing. What I'm doing is doing the muffin tin potato cups, slicing up the potatoes thin, layering them in muffin cups, like you bake off muffins with cream and Parmesan cheese in it, bake individually, cheesy potato cups. Oh, the family loves it. I've never done that. David, thanks for the suggestion. I'll look into that. You know, I'm a foodie. I like to get in the kitchen and experiment. I could do some things with the muffin tins and potatoes. Okay, thank you.
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Looking to do some last-minute vacation before the summer is fully up? I know some cities that still have some great deals, some good prices to fly to. I got that for you next.

Howdy, neighbors. This is Pastor Garrison Griffith from First Baptist Wisner. I'm excited to invite you and your loved ones to join us in our journey as disciples of Jesus. 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

0: Alabama, Mountain Music. Hey, it's Michael John. And of course, heading to the mountains is always fun to wrap up summer vacations. But I got friends in the airline business and they say these three cities are still having some good deals. Denver, New Orleans, and Orlando. So Denver, you could head there and then head to the mountains. New Orleans, all about the great food and fun down there. And of course, Orlando, you know, all the great theme parks. So still trying to get in a last-minute summer trip, think about those three cities. There's still some great airline ticket deals going on to Denver, New Orleans, and Orlando.
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0: Sawyer Brown. Betty's been bad. Today is also not only National Potato Day, but National Soft Ice Cream Day. And do you lick, lick, lick, and then you start crunching the cone, and then do you bite the bottom of the cone and suck out the soft ice cream? Or is that just me? Am I the only one that does that? Come on. Have you ever tried that? Yeah, you just bite the cone and you suck out the remaining soft ice cream. That's how I always did it. How about you?
1: In the KMAR Weather Center, here's your Wednesday evening forecast. For this Wednesday evening, partly cloudy skies, overnight low around 77. Thursday, sunny skies, it's going to be hot with a high near 100. Heat index values as high as 108. Thursday night, mostly clear, low around 77. Friday, lots of sunshine, it's going to be hot with a high near 102. Friday night, mostly clear, low around 75. That's a look at your KMAR weather.
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0: Bellamy Brothers for Bonnie, who says, you're talking about National Soft Ice Cream Day. I don't do the cone, Michael John. I don't bite the bottom and suck out the soft ice cream like you. I'd rather get in a cup and put every topping on possible. I don't even want to see the soft ice cream. I put every topping possible on it. Wow, that must be colorful and interesting, all those different tastes. You go, Bonnie. Do your thing.
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